never satisfied. I made a lot of poor decisions. Yeah, I made some revisions. And I'm still trying to get it right. I'm a living contradiction, the cure and the afflictions.

You thought I'd crumble, but love isn't measured by who stays. It's measured by who rises after the goodbye. And I rose, not perfect, but whole.

They don't see me, they don't know what it's like. Draining colors into black and white. No one's reading all the words that I write.

person over the steak tartare. Where we could be somewhere other than here, making out in the back of a car or in the back of a bar.

The parts of my story I tried to hide in the glory and sweep it under the table so you would never know. Sometimes I feel like an accident. People look when they're passing and never check on the past.